0: That's Stevie Gadd on drums.
1: How you doing? Are you cold? God, you look great from here.

That's right, that's the Universal Smash in America and Great Britain tonight on Radio Luxembourg, broadcasting exclusively to Poland there, Creedence Clearwater Revival and Proud Mary. All the way from Poland comes Niemann and the Arc Farelli.

my head on her shoulder. 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You know what she said?

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Is it a nice thing to do to lie about nude in the sand, drawing pictures of mountains that look like bumps and thrashing the